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0: Some like it hot. Are you dealing with some things in life that are too heavy for you to carry? 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Hi, this is Pastor Josh Shates with City of Hope Church in Chatham, Virginia. Pray this prayer with me to give him your life. Jesus, I'm done carrying this weight alone. I give you my life. I put my faith in you. If you pray that prayer, I'd like to talk to you about your new journey with Christ. Give me a call at 434-250-4506. God bless.
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Saturday afternoon at 4 on Retro Hits with me, Al Baby, the Super Greek. It's not

traffic. I didn't feel it when the earthquake happened, but it really got me thinking. Were you out drinking? Were you in the living room chilling, watching television? It's been a year now. Think I figured out how to let you go and let communication die out. 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I know, we weren't meant for each other and it's fine. But if the world was ending, you'd come over, right? You'd come over and you'd stay the night. 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All our fears would be irrelevant. 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The sky'd be falling and I'd hold you tight. 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If the world was ending, you'd come over, right? Right? If the world was ending, you'd come over.

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We've already checked under the bed and in the closet. 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

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Saturday afternoon at 4 on Retro Hits with me, Al Baby, the Super Greek. 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

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Saturday afternoon at 4 on Retro Hits with me, Al Baby, the Super Greek. 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

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Saturday afternoon at 4 on Retro Hits with me, Al Baby, the Super Greek. 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Talk

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Ed Sheeran on Big Hits 102.5, 1330 WBTM. Good morning. Josh in with you. Thank you so much, as always, for spending time with us. More of your favorites as we get the day started. We got Toto. We got Adele. And now Sheila E. with that glamorous life.

0: 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Hi, this is Al Bibi, inviting you to join me Saturday afternoon at 4. 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

Charles Kelly with Maren Morris on WBTM. It's going to be a hot one again today. Sunny, highs 99. 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

John Cougar Mellencamp on WBTM. And I don't know if you've been tracking the devastating flash floods in Nepal, a horrifying stretch of time. There is no doubt about that. But I'd like to shine a little light in that darkness. A principal in Nepal evacuated 900 children from a school just moments before a deadly wall of water struck their town. He heard about warnings of a possible flood, took immediate action. He says, "I decided I shouldn't delay. Even if the flood was not coming, it was just a matter of a single day's classes. If we'd made the decision 10 minutes later, all of us, including the students and me, would not be available to be talking to you today," is what he told an interviewer. Crazy. Absolutely.

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1: Good morning. With the latest, I'm Ryan Stone. Danville City Council has approved electrical service for the Southern Virginia Megasite at Berry Hill. Appalachian Power will be constructing a 12 kilovolt service line to the Southern Virginia Megasite at Berry Hill. Appalachian Power has issued a letter of agreement to engineer, procure, and construct the 1.8 mile service line to the customer's primary meter in the Megasite. This is being done with the understanding that upon completion, there will be billable services at the site, allowing Appalachian Power to recoup their costs of providing this infrastructure. If billable services don't occur, the City of Danville and Microporus will reimburse the costs of providing the infrastructure. City Council also approved funding for a substance abuse program at the Adult Detention Center. The Virginia Department of Criminal Justice Services has awarded the City of Danville a residential substance abuse treatment for prisoners competitive grant to fund the Challenge Project at the Adult Detention Center. The program is designed to address substance use disorders and opioid use disorders among male inmates. The project supports individuals during incarceration and through reentry by working with Danville Pennsylvania Community Services to coordinate case management, treatment planning, aftercare services, and community-based supports. The grant is for $225,000 and requires a local match of $75,000. God's Pit Crew volunteers will travel to Nebo in western North Carolina this fall to build two brand new homes for families whose lives were forever changed by Hurricane Helene. From September 27th through October 10th, volunteers will deploy to Nebo, where they will work to fully build and furnish new homes for the Honeycutt and Holyfield families who lost their homes due to flooding from Hurricane Helene. The two homes are part of a larger vision God's Pit Crew is bringing to life in Nebo, a community of eight new homes for families impacted by Hurricane Helene. The homes have been framed and prepared at God's Pit Crew's headquarters in Danville and are being transported to the Nebo community, where volunteers will spend 2 weeks completing the homes from the ground up. Since Hurricane Helene devastated the region, God's Pit Crew has provided more than 50 brand new, fully furnished homes to individuals and families severely impacted by the storm across western North Carolina, east Tennessee, and southwest Virginia, with additional homes currently in progress. Now on the campus of the Institute for Advanced Learning and Research in Danville, major parts of decorated, decommissioned Los Angeles-class nuclear-powered attack submarines are displayed for everyone to see. The sail of the ex-Buffalo SSN 715 stands in the middle of a fountain feature outside of the ATDM Maritime Training Center. This submarine sail is located at 231 Slayton Avenue. The rudder of the ex-Providence SSN 719 is part of a sundial in front of the Center for Advanced Manufacturing Advancement. This submarine rudder is located at 211 Slayton Avenue. Over the last 6 years, the Institute has developed a deep connection with the U.S. Navy, supporting the construction and sustainment of naval vessels through workforce training and technology validation. The submarine artifacts are physical symbols of the Institute's role in strengthening the nation's submarine industrial base. And now you're up to date. I'm Ryan Stone.
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Jonas Brothers on Danville's home for the big hits, 102.5 1330 WBTM. Good morning, Josh in with you. Thank you so much, as always, for allowing us to be a part of your morning. More of your favorites on the way. We got Meghan Trainor, got some Fleetwood Mac. Right now, it's The Calling.

0: 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Also, some overrated tourist spots if you're trying to get a last-minute vacation plan.
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4: When I was growing up in Alabama, we didn't have cowboys. Just small tracts of land, no big open fields. And to me, a cowboy was somebody that was tough, that wasn't scared to work. My dad was kind of a cowboy in my eyes. You know, he built houses his whole life. 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And that was our version of a cowboy where I grew up.
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5: Sunny skies today. It's going to be hot. Highs 99. Heat index up to 105 tonight. Chances showers could move through. Lows down to 76 for tomorrow. Sunny, another hot one. Highs 99. 30% chance of afternoon showers. Tomorrow night, partly cloudy. Still some rain possible. Low 73. And on Saturday, clouds moving in throughout the day. 60% chance of afternoon showers. A high of 94. That's a look at weather from 102.5 and 1330.

It's Megan Trainor on 102.5 1330 WBTM. And have you ever gone out of your way to visit a famous tourist spot and then it didn't quite live up to the hype? Well, this may help you along the way. A lady visited all 50 U.S. states and revealed the 7 tourist spots that are the most overrated. Now, just remember, this is just one person's opinion before we go freaking out. But number one on her list, the Las Vegas Strip. She recommended heading to Fremont Street instead. Just as much fun and half the price. Times Square in New York. That always seems very people-y for me. Mount Rushmore. It's just kind of stuck out there in the middle of nowhere. The Four Corners Monument at the intersection of Arizona, New Mexico, Colorado, and Utah. Yeah, it's just a tourist trap. Nothing really there. Bourbon Street down in New Orleans. Again, skip

the tourist trap. Head to the Frenchman Street instead. The southernmost point of the continental U.S. is just a statue at the very end of Key West, Florida. I mean, she's just ripping the Band-Aid off of all of these. Also, Salem, Massachusetts. Now, in her recollection, though, stay away in October during witchy season. I mean, it is the Salem witch trials. That's when the tourists just tend to flock there. So

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2: the music. We kick off the weekend a little early with the Friday dance party. I got them blues. Back-to-back dance hits to get you.

0: directors, meaning that the foundation now manages $98 million. Over 30 years, the foundation has awarded grants and scholarships totaling more than $32 million. This grant making reflects the generosity of the community and the transformative power of philanthropy. Every dollar entrusted to the foundation is invested to serve the region in perpetuity. Since 1996, the foundation continues to be dedicated to improving quality of life, providing support for those in need, and creating life-changing opportunities. The foundation was created to improve and enrich the lives of the region's residents by encouraging and facilitating donations, by managing, investing, and distributing those donations in accordance with donors' wishes while meeting community needs, and by ensuring those donations create a lasting legacy of growth and opportunity throughout the region. The foundation encourages everyone to celebrate 30 years by sharing how grants and scholarships have changed their life on their social media and tag them at CFDRR. Three people have been arrested following the execution of a search warrant in Eden. According to the Rockingham County Sheriff's Office, on Tuesday at 7 a.m., officers executed a search warrant at 318 Bethlehem Church Road in Eden. During the search, illegal narcotics and firearms were seized. 46-year-old Joey Lee Landreth was arrested and charged with felony possession of methamphetamine, felony aiding and abetting, and possession of drug paraphernalia. 32-year-old Alyssa Ingram was also arrested and charged with possession of a firearm by a felon and possession of drug paraphernalia. Further investigation and evidence obtained during the initial search led investigators to obtain an additional search warrant for the same location and a secondary address. Investigators subsequently determined that animal abuse and illegal cockfighting activity were allegedly taking place at 318 Bethlehem Church Road, including the raising and training of roosters for combat. During the second search, officers seized more than 10 roosters and chickens, several of which displayed injuries consistent with cockfighting. Landreth was additionally charged with cruelty to animals and cockfighting. Another search warrant was executed at 294 Richardson Road in Reidsville, where officers found more evidence of cockfighting. 64-year-old Giles Creasy was arrested at the scene and charged with felony cockfighting and felony cruelty to animals. All three were issued no bond. Guide Storehouse has announced its fourth annual First Responders Bats and Badges Softball Tournament, a two-part event that honors local heroes and raises funds to fight hunger in Danville and Pennsylvania County. The tournament will be held on Saturday starting at 10 a.m. at the Danville Distributing and Goodyear Softball Fields at Dan Daniel Park. Teams made up of firefighters, police officers, sheriff's deputies, volunteer firefighters, and other first responders will compete for a spot in the championship game. The championship game will take place on Friday, September 11th at 5:30 p.m. at the Otterbot Stadium. Gates will open at 5 p.m. and things will get underway at 5:30. Tickets are $10 per person for each event. Funds raised will directly support God's Storehouse's food distribution program. On average, 2,100 families each month receive food assistance. So far this year, the pantry has already distributed more than 19,800 boxes of food, totaling over 1 million pounds. For more information, contact God's Storehouse at 793-3666. And now you're up to date. I'm Ryan Stone.
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0: In high school volleyball action, Tunstall swept Gretna in three sets on Tuesday night to remain undefeated. The Trojans are now 5-0 on the season and will play at a 1-2 Chatham team tonight at 6:30. Tunstall won the first meeting this season, 3-0. The UVA basketball program has announced they will take on UConn in a neutral site game this season. The Hoos will play UConn in Madison Square Garden in New York City on December 20th. This will be the first time UVA has played at Madison Square Garden since they lost to Michigan State in 2014 in the Sweet 16. This will be the ninth time that the two schools have played each other and the first since 1997. In Major League Baseball action, the Atlanta Braves beat the Washington Nationals 9-0 to improve to 83-57 on the season. Ronald Acuna Jr. went 3-for-5 with a home run and 3 RBI, while Sean Murphy was 2-for-4 with a home run and 4 RBI. Also, the Baltimore Orioles fell to the Colorado Rockies 6-5 in 11 innings to drop to 69-71. Yesterday, the NBA levied serious penalties against the Los Angeles Clippers for violating salary cap circumvention rules when they signed Kawhi Leonard in 2022. The Clippers will forfeit 5 first-round picks between 2029 and 2033. They also received a $30 million fine, and owner Steve Ballmer will be suspended from league and team activities for 1 year. With sports, I'm Ryan Stone.

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1: Good morning. With the latest, I'm Ryan Sohn. Tomorrow, the Community Foundation of the Dan River Region is celebrating its 30th anniversary. 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
1: weather. Plenty of sunshine today, plenty of heat too. Looking for a high of 99. Heat index up to 105 tonight. Cloudy, chance of showers could move through. Lows down to 76. For tomorrow, mostly sunny. Chance of showers possible after lunch. A high of 99. Tomorrow night, partly cloudy. Still some scattered showers possible. Low 73. For Saturday, we'll see clouds move in throughout the day. 60% chance of some afternoon rain. Highs around 94. That's a look at weather from 102.5 and 1330. 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

Alex Warren in Ordinary on 102.5 1330 WBTM. And tomorrow is a big day. Just after the 8 o'clock news, we've got our next announcement for our Danville Dental Associates Superstar of the Month. We anxiously await the committee's decision. The envelope will be ready for me when I get here tomorrow. So who's it going to be? We'll have to just wait and see. But whoever it is, going to get a little on-air recognition for all the great work they do, along with a prize pack that includes dinner at Outback, a plaque from Custom Embroidery and Screen Printing, custom cake from Cakes by Julie, and they'll be recognized on Danville Dental Associates digital billboards and social media accounts. Now, if you want to find out more, or you know someone deserving of recognition for all the awesome work they do, let us know about them. 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

sunny skies today. It's going to be hot. Highs 99. Heat index up to 105 tonight. Chances showers could move through. Lows down to 76 for tomorrow. Sunny, another hot one. Highs 99. 30% chance of afternoon showers. Tomorrow night, partly cloudy. Still some rain possible. Low 73. And on Saturday, clouds moving in throughout the day. 60% chance of afternoon showers. A high of 94. That's a look at weather from 102.5 and 1330.

Edwin McCain from 1999. Big Hits 102.5, 1330, WBTM. And at this point, pretty much everybody knows Taylor Swift and Travis Kelce have a dog. She's a fluffy, white Samoyed by the name of Wendy, and she is now making a name for herself. She made her modeling debut. She appears with Travis in Tommy Hilfiger's Fall 2026 ad campaign. Now, as for why the dog's name Wendy, well, that's not been confirmed. It's just a choice they made. But apparently, there are a couple of theories to add a little tabloid craziness to this. First off, Wendy's the female lead in Peter Pan. Taylor's a huge fan of the story. She's referenced it more than once in her lyrics. Then there's Wendy Peppercorn, the girl played by Marley Shelton in the 1993 classic The Sandlot. Wendy was one of Travis's childhood crushes. So I'd wager, don't overthink it. It's probably a bit of both. It would make sense.

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4: I never met you, but I wanted to invite you to the party. 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

Kristen Boone on Big Hits 102.5 1330 WBTM. Good morning. Josh hanging out with you on this Thursday, the 3rd of September, working our way towards a Labor Day weekend. It is National Welsh Rarebit Day. If you don't know what that is, you have not visited an Irish pub, I strongly recommend you try it. Think soda bread with cheese, but Irish style. It's also U.S. Bowling League Day. So, yeah, take down the pins today. We're having a lot of fun here playing some of your favorite back-to-back big hits, but we do that every day. Niall Horan coming up, Michael Jackson as well. Right now, it's Tina Turner.

percent chance of afternoon showers. Tomorrow night, partly cloudy, still some rain possible, low 73. And on Saturday, clouds moving in throughout the day, 60% chance of afternoon showers, a high of 94. That's a look at weather from 102.5 and 1330.

Sunny skies today. It's going to be hot. Highs 99. Heat index up to 105 tonight. Chances showers could move through. Lows down to 76 for tomorrow. Sunny, another hot one. Highs 99. 30%.

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1: Niall Horan on Big Hits 102.5 1330 WBTM, and we have reached a new low in the world that we currently live in. Pumpkin spice season. It's very much upon us. We've talked about it a couple times already. But some very unique players are attempting to cash in on this mindset. Mylanta, you know, the heartburn company, has launched two limited edition fall harvest liquid and acids, pumpkin spice and spiced apple cider. So now you've had so many PSLs, cookies and muffins, indigestion settles in. Well, you can chase that with pumpkin spice Mylanta. They're available in 12-ounce bottles. Supposedly begin working on contact with a coating formula designed to quickly soothe heartburn symptoms. It's a limited time thing. Don't wait too awful long on this or you'll be sorry. Why? For what purpose? Are you just trying to cash in on the gimmick? If so, to each their own. Not me. Not a

0: 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Hi, this is Al Bibi, inviting you to join me Saturday afternoon at 4. 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
2: Good morning. With the latest, I'm Ryan Stone. Danville City Council has approved electrical service for the Southern Virginia Megasite at Berry Hill. Appalachian Power will be constructing a 12-kilovolt service line to the Southern Virginia Megasite at Berry Hill. Appalachian Power has issued a letter of agreement to engineer, procure, and construct the 1.8-mile service line to the customer's primary meter in the Megasite. This is being done with the understanding that upon completion, there will be billable services at the site, allowing Appalachian Power to recoup their costs of providing this infrastructure. If billable services don't occur, the City of Danville and Microporus will reimburse the costs of providing the infrastructure. City Council also approved funding for a substance abuse program at the Adult Detention Center. The Virginia Department of Criminal Justice Services has awarded the City of Danville a residential substance abuse treatment for prisoners competitive grant to fund the Challenge Project at the Adult Detention Center. The program is designed to address substance use disorders and opioid use disorders among male inmates. The project supports individuals during incarceration and through reentry by working with Danville Pennsylvania Community Services to coordinate case management, treatment planning, aftercare services, and community-based supports. The grant is for $225,000 and requires a local match of $75,000. God's Pit Crew volunteers will travel to Nebo in western North Carolina this fall to build two brand new homes for families whose lives were forever changed by Hurricane Helene. From September 27th through October 10th, volunteers will deploy to Nebo, where they will work to fully build and furnish new homes for the Honeycutt and Holyfield families who lost their homes due to flooding from Hurricane Helene. The two homes are part of a larger vision God's Pit Crew is bringing to life in Nebo, a community of eight new homes for families impacted by Hurricane Helene. The homes have been framed and prepared at God's Pit Crew's headquarters in Danville and are being transported to the Nebo community, where volunteers will spend 2 weeks completing the homes from the ground up. Since Hurricane Helene devastated the region, God's Pit Crew has provided more than 50 brand new, fully furnished homes to individuals and families severely impacted by the storm across western North Carolina, East Tennessee, and Southwest Virginia, with additional homes currently in progress. Now on the campus of the Institute for Advanced Learning and Research in Danville, major parts of decorated, decommissioned Los Angeles-class nuclear-powered attack submarines are displayed for everyone to see. The sail of the ex-Buffalo SSN 715 stands in the middle of a fountain feature outside of the ATDM Maritime Training Center. This submarine sail is located at 231 Slayton Avenue. The rudder of the ex-Providence SSN 719 is part of a sundial in front of the Center for Advanced Manufacturing Advancement. This submarine rudder is located at 211 Slayton Avenue. Over the last 6 years, the Institute has developed a deep connection with the U.S. Navy, supporting the construction and sustainment of naval vessels through workforce training and technology validation. The submarine artifacts are physical symbols of the Institute's role in strengthening the nation's submarine industrial base. And now you're up to date. I'm Ryan Stone.
0: From the field to the track to the court.

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1: In high school volleyball action, Tunstall swept Gretna in three sets on Tuesday night to remain undefeated. The Trojans are now 5-0 on the season and will play at a 1-2 Chatham team tonight at 6:30. Tunstall won the first meeting this season, 3-0. The UVA basketball program has announced they will take on UConn in a neutral site game this season. The Hoos will play UConn in Madison Square Garden in New York City on December 20th. This will be the first time UVA has played at Madison Square Garden since they lost to Michigan State in 2014 in the Sweet 16. This will be the ninth time that the two schools have played each other and the first since 1997. In Major League Baseball action, the Atlanta Braves beat the Washington Nationals 9-0 to improve to 83-57 on the season. Ronald Acuna Jr. went 3-for-5 with a home run and 3 RBI, while Sean Murphy was 2-for-4 with a home run and 4 RBI. Also, the Baltimore Orioles fell to the Colorado Rockies 6-5 in 11 innings to drop to 69-71. Yesterday, the NBA levied serious penalties against the Los Angeles Clippers for violating salary cap circumvention rules when they signed Kawhi Leonard in 2022. The Clippers will forfeit 5 first-round picks between 2029 and 2033. They also received a $30 million fine, and owner Steve Ballmer will be suspended from league and team activities for 1 year. With sports, I'm Ryan Stone.

0: Plenty of sunshine today, plenty of heat too. Looking for a high of 99. Heat index up to 105 tonight. Cloudy, chance of showers could move through. Lows down to 76. For tomorrow, mostly sunny. Chance of showers possible after lunch. A high of 99. Tomorrow night, partly cloudy. Still some scattered showers possible. Low 73. For Saturday, we'll see clouds move in throughout the day. 60% chance of some afternoon rain. Highs around 94. That's a look at weather from 102.5 and 1330.
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0: Sir Elton John on 102.5 1330 WBTM. And coming up Saturday afternoon, Alex is hosting an all-request oldies party. It's retro hits from 4 to 7. You pick the playlist. He's playing them all. 50s, 60s, 70s retro hits. 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
6: In a world that seems restless, where so many people have depression, maybe that's you, anxiety, suicide is on the rise, so many people don't see a way out in a world full of chaos, Jesus says, come to me, all who are weary and heavy burdened, and I will give you rest. Will you answer? It's me, Donald, here. 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
1: Sunny skies today. It's going to be hot. Highs 99. Heat index up to 105 tonight. Chances showers could move through. Lows down to 76 for tomorrow. Sunny, another hot one. Highs 99. 30% chance of afternoon showers. Tomorrow night, partly cloudy. Still some rain possible. Low 73. And on Saturday, clouds moving in throughout the day. 60% chance of afternoon showers. A high of 94. That's a look at weather from 102.5 and 1330.

Pink with Try on WBTM, and Lisa Kudrow. Remember her from Friends, right? She loves the fans of the show, but she does have limits when it comes to fan interaction. She says sometimes people will stop me and say, "Oh, please sing Smelly Cat." I don't want to. I'm not going to do that. Now, there is a 3-part documentary about Matthew Perry that will be hitting Netflix

on October 22nd. It's 27th, rather. It's called The One About Matthew Perry, which is a nod to the way Friends episodes were named. So, I don't know. I assume she's going to be a part of that. No word on if any of the co-stars will appear, but I would assume, based off of Lisa Kudrow's statements being, currently popular in the moment and talking about the documentary, we may see her. Don't know about everybody else, but I'm just guessing.

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I can't stop. On your morning commute. 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
2: Good morning. With the latest, I'm Ryan Sohn. Tomorrow, the Community Foundation of the Dan River Region is celebrating its 30th anniversary. Thousands of contributions from generous donors and prudent financial management by the board of directors mean that the foundation now manages $98 million. Over 30 years, the foundation has awarded grants and scholarships totaling more than $32 million. This grant making reflects the generosity of the community and the transformative power of philanthropy. Every dollar entrusted to the foundation is invested to serve the region in perpetuity. Since 1996, the foundation continues to be dedicated to improving quality of life, providing support for those in need, and creating life-changing opportunities. The foundation was created to improve and enrich the lives of the region's residents by encouraging and facilitating donations, by managing, investing, and distributing those donations in accordance with donors' wishes while meeting community needs, and by ensuring those donations create a lasting legacy of growth and opportunity throughout the region. The foundation encourages everyone to celebrate 30 years by sharing how grants and scholarships have changed their life on their social media and tag them at CFDRR. Three people have been arrested following the execution of a search warrant in Eden. According to the Rockingham County Sheriff's Office, on Tuesday at 7 a.m., officers executed a search warrant at 318 Bethlehem Church Road in Eden. During the search, illegal narcotics and firearms were seized. 46-year-old Joey Lee Landreth was arrested and charged with felony possession of methamphetamine, felony aiding and abetting, and possession of drug paraphernalia. 32-year-old Alyssa Ingram was also arrested and charged with possession of a firearm by a felon and possession of drug paraphernalia. Further investigation and evidence obtained during the initial search led investigators to obtain an additional search warrant for the same location and a secondary address. Investigators subsequently determined that animal abuse and illegal cockfighting activity were allegedly taking place at 318 Bethlehem Church Road, including the raising and training of roosters for combat. During the second search, officers seized more than 10 roosters and chickens, several of which displayed injuries consistent with cockfighting. Landreth was additionally charged with cruelty to animals and cockfighting. Another search warrant was executed at 294 Richardson Road in Reidsville, where officers found more evidence of cockfighting. 64-year-old Giles Creasy was arrested at the scene and charged with felony cockfighting and felony cruelty to animals. All three were issued no bond. Guide Storehouse has announced its fourth annual First Responders Bats and Badges Softball Tournament, a two-part event that honors local heroes and raises funds to fight hunger in Danville and Pennsylvania County. The tournament will be held on Saturday starting at 10 a.m. at the Danville Distributing and Goodyear Softball Fields at Dan Daniel Park. Teams made up of firefighters, police officers, sheriff's deputies, volunteer firefighters, and other first responders will compete for a spot in the championship game. The championship game will take place on Friday, September 11th at 5:30 p.m. at the Otterbot Stadium. Gates will open at 5 p.m. and things will get underway at 5:30. Tickets are $10 per person for each event. Funds raised will directly support God Storehouse's food distribution program. On average, 2,100 families each month receive food assistance. So far this year, the pantry has already distributed more than 19,800 boxes of food, totaling over 1 million pounds. For more information, contact God Storehouse at 793-3666. And now you're up to date. I'm Ryan Stone.
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Brandon Lake and Jelly Roll on 102.5 1330 WBTM. Josh hanging out with you. Thank you so much, as always, for spending time with us. Charlie Puth coming up. The Eagles in the mix right now. It's

0: 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Got to look at your forecast on the way. Also, what are we firing up for Labor Day weekend?
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some rain possible, low 73. And on Saturday, clouds moving in throughout the day, 60% chance of afternoon showers, a high of 94. That's a look at weather from 102.5 and 1330.

WBTM with Charlie Puth. Are you planning a little Labor Day festivities? Well, there are some pretty classic things you'd expect to find on the grill, whether it's hot dogs or burgers. Well, there are some weird ones that will hit the grill, and it kind of varies by state. Here are some of the more unusual things that were mentioned during a poll. Alaska, they're going to be having moose burgers. They also like grilled salmon and halibut. I've never had a moose burger, but I'd probably try one. Florida's doing grilled gator. I like gator. I've had it a couple of different ways. It's pretty good. South Dakota's doing grilled pheasant. They're also burger fans. Wyoming is doing grilled bison. They're down with regular beef steaks, too. Montana's doing elk steaks. Maine is doing grilled fiddleheads. Now, this one is odd because it's a vegetable rather than a meat. Fiddleheads are young, curled shoots of certain ferns. Okay, to each their own. New Mexico's roasting those green chilies. Been to New Mexico. They're delicious. Delaware is doing grilled blue crabs. I figured that'd be a Maryland thing. Colorado, Rocky Mountain oysters.

0: The Eagles and Witchy Woman on WBTM, Danville's home for back-to-back big hits. We're also your home for Ryan Stone. He's got your next local news update coming up.
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3: WBTM weather. Plenty of sunshine today, plenty of heat too. Looking for a high of 99, heat index up to 105 tonight. Cloudy, chance of showers could move through, lows down to 76. For tomorrow, mostly sunny, chance of showers possible after lunch, a high of 99. Tomorrow night, partly cloudy, still some scattered showers possible, low 73. For Saturday, we'll see clouds move in throughout the day, 60% chance of some afternoon rain, highs around 94. That's a look at weather from 102.5 and 1330.
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0: 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Hi, this is Alex. I'll be there 8 till 10. 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Again, we're there 8 till 10. Craighead Street downtown with WBTM.
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4: WBTM weather. Sunny skies today. It's going to be hot. Highs 99. Heat index up to 105 tonight. Chances showers could move through. Lows down to 76 for tomorrow. Sunny, another hot one. Highs 99. 30% chance of afternoon showers. Tomorrow night, partly cloudy. Still some rain possible. Low 73. And on Saturday, clouds moving in throughout the day. 60% chance of afternoon showers. A high of 94. That's a look at weather from 102.5 and 1330.

taking you back to 1984 with Rockwell on WVTM and sending well wishes to some members of Ed Sheeran's crew. They were hospitalized last weekend after they were hit with stage equipment. They were breaking down after a show. It happened after the concert at Ford Field in Detroit. Sounds like the accident involved a forklift, took place in a vehicle tunnel as they were headed on a break. A couple of the workers sustained serious injuries. Thankfully, nothing life-threatening. The following day, Ed was at the Pokemon World Championships in San Francisco, where he performed the Pokemon theme live during the closing ceremonies. And that's not necessarily uncommon. They've got these crews that do assembly and disassembly. A lot of these folks have multiple stages during the tours, so it's that way that you can kind of stay a couple of cities ahead. I hate that for the crew. They're just trying to do a job. And I'm sure Ed's pretty broken up about it. Yes, he may have performed, but at the same time, knowing what I know of him, he made sure to stay in the loop. He just comes off as one of the really good guys in the music world right now. So genuine. Here's Coldplay with Paradise.

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Hall & Oates and Private Eyes on 102.5 1330 WBTM. Josh hanging out with you as you get settled into the workday. Hopefully you're working your way towards a long weekend, so you're in a good spot. Today may even be your last day for the week. If so, kick back, relax, and enjoy. More of your favorites on the way this morning. We got Benson Boone. We got Journey. Right now, it's Russell Dickerson.

0: 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Well, you still can. 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

Harper Grace with Kelsey Hart on WBTM. And I don't want this to turn into a one-upsmanship contest or anything, but if you've ever had this happen, what's a skill almost everyone thinks they're good at until they meet someone who's actually good at it? This was the question that was posed online. Can you think of any of those things? Have you ever been in that situation? Again, you see where I worry about the one-upsmanship here. Well, fighting was one of the most popular answers online. Storytelling was another. Teaching was one. Driving? There's the gamesmanship right there. Writing? Anything that's played casually. Cornhole, bowling, darts. People do pretty well playing against their friends. But go to a league, it's a whole nother ball game. Truth.

Plenty of sunshine today, plenty of heat too. Looking for a high of 99. Heat index up to 105 tonight. Cloudy, chance of showers could move through. Lows down to 76. For tomorrow, mostly sunny. Chance of showers possible after lunch. A high of 99. Tomorrow night, partly cloudy. Still some scattered showers possible. Low 73. For Saturday, we'll see clouds move in throughout the day. 60% chance of some afternoon rain. Highs around 94. That's a look at weather from 102.5 and 1330.

Shaboozy and Good News on 102.5 1330 WBTM. And coming up tomorrow night, we got another round of URW Southside Showdown. And this week, we're going to Tunstall. But they are facing the Chatham Cavaliers. So, again, high school action from around the region. Ryan Stone, Brandon Burnett going to be on the call.

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1: Back in 1980, Johnny Lee was looking for love in all the wrong places. My name is Pastor Tyler from Bethlehem Baptist Church. Love may seem elusive, but God displays His love for us in a one-of-a-kind way. 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

sunny, another hot one today. Highs 99. Heat index could reach 105 tonight. Got a chance of showers. It could move through late. Lows down to 76 for tomorrow. Sunny, another hot one with highs around 99. Could see some showers move through after lunch. Tomorrow night, partly cloudy with a 30% chance of scattered showers. And for Saturday, we'll see clouds move in throughout the day. Still going to be hot. Highs around 94, but we got a good chance of some afternoon showers and storms.

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0: 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Talk to you then on 102.5 and 1330 WBTM. 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You'll find handmade crafts, artwork, delicious baked goods, seasonal produce, local meats, honey, and beautiful holiday decor. 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
3: 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So, got some folks coming over celebrating the Labor Day weekend. 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

0: Northern Pennsylvania County Food Center in Gretna is not only looking for non-perishable food donations, but are also in need of volunteers. 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
1: 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I'll be there 8 till 10. 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

Billy Joel, She's Got Away on 102.5, 1330, WBTM. All of your favorites all throughout the day. Thanks to the folks at Bricks and Minifigs over in Coleman.

Teddy Swims and Bad Dreams on Big Hits 102.5, 1330, WBTM. More of your favorite back-to-back big hits at work. 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
4: Boom, boom, acalaca-laca-boom, boom, boom.

Sunny skies as we move into the afternoon. A high of 99. Heat index up to 105. Tonight, cloudy. Could see some showers move through. Lows down to 76. For tomorrow, sunny. Another hot one with the chance of afternoon showers. A high of 99. Tomorrow night, partly cloudy. Scattered showers possible. Lows 73. And for Saturday, clouds steadily rolling in, bringing with them a 60% chance of afternoon showers. A high of 94.

0: The B-52s with Love Shack on your home for the big hits, 102.5, 1330, WBTM. We're playing all of your favorites all day long, thanks to the folks at Bricks and Minifigs over in Coleman Marketplace. And remember, first and third Fridays of each month from 6 to 8 are parents and kids nights. $30 gets you in for this. One parent, one kiddo, each additional child, just $10. They'll have games. They'll do building, of course. They'll have building challenges like biggest bridge, biggest tower. So a lot of fun and a great way to spend time with the kiddos after work, after school. So Bricks and Minifigs giving you that opportunity. And of course, they've got two big party rooms for birthdays or other special events. They can even combine those into one big room. So definitely want to check out all the awesome options at Bricks and Minifigs in Coleman Marketplace.
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Another good reason to keep the big hits on the WBTM app.

coworker complains that you type too loud. What's up with that anyway? Whatever. Tell them to crank up the big hits on WBTM, and they won't even notice.

0: 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Saturday afternoon at 4 on Retro Hits with me, Al Baby, the Super Greek. 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
0: Back for its fourth year, the Danville Community Market is hosting the Fall Bazaar, Saturday, 8 till 2. Hi, this is Alex. I'll be there 8 till 10. 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

Sunny skies this afternoon. It's hot. Highs 99. Heat index up to 105. Could see some showers move through tonight. Lows dropping down to 76. For tomorrow, sunny. Afternoon showers are possible. Ever so slight chance. A high of 99. Tomorrow night, cloudy. Chance of showers. Lows down to 73. And for Saturday, clouds steadily rolling in throughout the day. Highs of 94. 60% chance of afternoon showers and storms.

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Plenty of sunshine this afternoon. Looking for a high of 99. Heat index up to 105. Chance of showers tonight, ever so slight. Lows down to 76. For tomorrow, sunny with a chance of afternoon showers. Highs of 99. Tomorrow night, cloudy. Scattered showers still a possibility.

0: 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Hi, this is Al Bibi, inviting you to join me Saturday afternoon at 4. 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

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Oh, my goodness. What a tune. Little souvenir from 83, and good afternoon. Welcome into the old program here on a Thursday as we get closer and closer to Labor Day weekend. 6.5 minutes after 3 o'clock, you'll be pleased to know that the temperature is 100 degrees, feeling like 102. It was feeling like 103 with a 100-degree temperature, but somehow we lost it along the way. Now, you're probably wondering what else may be in store for you. Well, I was going to tell you. First off, no surprise to you whatsoever, a heat advisory in effect till 8 o'clock. Mostly clear skies tonight, low 76. Increasing clouds and hot tomorrow, a 30% chance after 3. Highs around 100 tomorrow. Yep. Hate to lay that on you, but that's the deal. Tomorrow night, you got a 20% chance, slight, lows of 74. Saturday, well, you know, on Monday they were saying that the temperature would be around 91 degrees on Saturday. But that's the reason we try not to give you too much stuff in advance in terms of weather, because it never seems to hold true. They're saying for Saturday, a 70% chance with highs of 96. And then Sunday, 40% chance. And you'll love this. Highs only making it to 84 on Sunday. So keep that in mind. Now, speaking of Saturday, want to remind you, yours truly is going to be out and about. And I will find myself on Craghead Street at the Farmers Market, Community Market, Craghead Street downtown, for the 4th annual Fall Bazaar. And, you know, it's a little interesting here, 70% chance. But with any luck, that will kind of hold off until after all is said and done, because there are going to be 100 vendors, most of them inside, but some of them going to be outside. And, you know, if they have to come inside, oh, man, there will be some tight quarters. But we're not going to worry about it. We're going to think positive. That Mother Nature will look after us, and after all is said and done, then maybe, because we need the precipitation, you know, we're about 7.5-8 inches below normal. Goodness gracious. So maybe that 70% will come to fruition. Now, I would advise you the earlier you come to the bazaar, probably the better. Well, in terms of selection, in terms of dodging any precipitation activity that might occur during the course of the festival, the bazaar, if you will. So the Fall Bazaar is going to be from 8 until 2. We're going to be there broadcasting from 8 until 10. I will be bright-eyed and bushy-tailed and excited to be there with my sidekick, Kenny Porzio, and we'll be giving you the skinny. And keep in mind that most of the

people there, or many of the people there, will not be there for the holiday bazaar that happens in November. So you need to come and check out what these folks have got to offer, because they ain't going to be there for the holiday bazaar, many of them, if not most of them. So you got the fall bazaar, where you'll have a chance to look at some great gift ideas and some Christmas goodies. And, of course, you've got the other things going, the seasonal produce, the baked goods, the jams and the jellies, the honey, the meats, the eggs, the artisans and crafters. These people in this area are just brilliant and terrific and do really great things. And you get things there for a song. Elsewhere, you'd really pay dearly for what you would get there for a song at the Farmers Market, Community Market, Craghead Street, downtown, the Fall Bazaar. We'll see you there this very Saturday.

Survivor. Ooh, that is so good. 19 minutes after 3 o'clock. Al Baby rapping those heavy vibes till about 7. And how about this? Interesting. A record 89% of Americans. 89% of Americans now say that corruption is widespread within the U.S. government. This is according to a new poll. Gee, willikers. I can't tell if these 89% are pessimists or realists.

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Saturday afternoon at 4 on Retro Hits with me, Al Baby, the Super Greek. 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

If you decide to open it, a huge mistake and shame on you. Today's high temperature, 101.99 as we speak. 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I got

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low 74. Saturday, a much better chance at 70%. Highs 96. And you're not going to believe Sunday, 40% chance. Highs only making it to 84. We've already seen 101 today, this afternoon. 99 as we speak, feeling like 102. And absolutely winds, for the most part, you might as well say they are extinct. So there you have it, a look at weather from 102.5.

Well, you know, about 1 hour from now will be your opportunity to participate in Mama Possum's trivia and win a nice prize from Mama Possum's out there on 41. Here we go.

as you should. Benny Boone on WBTM, and I got a little something here for you that you didn't know. I mean, I would probably bet my life on it that you have no idea about what I'm about to tell you, that you've never heard this before until now. And, you know, it's kind of the sort of stuff that you will only hear here during the afternoon show with yours truly. Did you ever stop to realize that everything that you see actually happened in the past? Admittedly, the recent past, but yet and still the past. Because here's the deal. It takes around 100 milliseconds for visual information to be processed by your brain. Never thought about that, did you? Never entered your conscience whatsoever. Well, you know it now, don't you? We're all on a time delay of sorts, even if it is just 100 milliseconds.

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1: 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Both teams are looking to get off to 2-0 starts after picking up wins last week.
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3: 1025, 1330 WBTM 347, and that translates into birthday time, and of course, brought to you as per usual by URW Community Federal Credit Union. And I was doing my due diligence in riding by the URW soon-to-be 8th location. This one, of course, on 41, and the parking lot has been paved. You got the parking lot lights up, and which is a good thing. So all they got to do is do some work on the inside, and I'm not sure how much time that's going to take. And once they get that done, get some furniture into place, and get some money into place, they'll be ready to rock and roll. And we look forward to having URW Community Federal Credit Union out there on 41 nearby, so I don't have to drive all over the place to make a financial transaction. But they do have 7 convenient locations to serve you, and that one will make number 8. Isn't it time you experience the URW difference? Well, here we go. Let's see who might be celebrating a birthday on this 3rd of September, the day I'll always remember. Which reminds me that there's a song I need to play, and we'll get around to it for sure. I mean, you can't have the 3rd of September and not play that song. Happy birthday to Lori Buchanan. We understand that Lori is 58 today, getting on up the age ladder. I wish you all the best for the year ahead. Happy birthday. That is from Donna. Heidi Irvin is celebrating. Heidi's a little older by 9 years over Lori. Heidi is 67. Says happy birthday to the best Nana. Love, Sophie and Chloe. And last but certainly not least, we've got someone here who's a youngster. And I can certainly remember when I was the age that this young lady is, who is celebrating birthday number 13 today, officially a teenager. Now, for me, I was, you know, I walked the line. Because if I didn't walk the line, oh, baby, there was a price to pay. But, you know, things have changed somewhat, and I don't know that parents are doing all they need to be doing in making sure their youngsters walk the line. But maybe in this case, this young lady is walking the line, considering that her father is gainfully employed here, at least for the time being, at Piedmont Broadcasting Corporation. Her name is Bryn Stevens. Like I said, she is 13 today, and Bryn, I know a little bit about you, but I didn't get it from your daddy. I did a little homework. And he told me earlier in the week that it was your birthday, and he'd like for me to say something about you. And through some diligent research, I did find out that you attend Tunstall Middle School. You're in the 8th grade, and that you're a fan of Mexican food, and you like sweet tea. And that you're doing pretty good in school. And, Bryn, don't let that change. You're making really good grades. But oftentimes, you know, when you turn into a teenager, that tends to go out the back door and you fall off into the cliff. But you're not going to let that happen, are you, Bryn? You're going to be spot on, you're going to be solid, and you're going to continue to make good grades and make your daddy proud and your mama proud and everybody proud. Because, Bryn, I'm going to be checking on you, darling. So just remember, and I know where you live. Happy birthday, Bryn, number 13. Oh, I want reports from daddy.

want to know if 13 is doing what it should be doing, or it's doing what a lot of people fear that it does when people become teenagers. All right, let's go ahead here now and do a little drawing, shall we? And it really gets down to two people. It's either Lori or Heidi, Buchanan or Irvin. One of those two, because we can't put Bryn in there because, you know, her daddy works here. And if I were to draw her name, I'd never hear the end of it. All right, let's shuffle up these two names. 50-50, let's see what happens. All right. Today's grand prize winner on birthday time is Lori Buchanan. Lori Buchanan at 58. Lori, congratulations to you. Happy birthday. Got a Mylar birthday balloon for you to commemorate this special occasion from Karen's Hallmark in Danville Mall. We're also going to throw in two tickets to the Danville Science Center. This you need to be hooked up with as quickly as possible, and that's some frozen yogurt from Sweet Frog. You're going to need it on a day like today from Coleman Marketplace. And that's where you'll find Sweet Frog. And we've also got a Bloomin' Onion from Outback. As I always like to say, it's a great way to start a meal. Some good eating. In fact, I'll be there on Sunday, as a matter of fact. So, Lori Buchanan, congratulations. Happy birthday. Come on by the WBTM studios on Grove Street at your earliest convenience. And we'll get you hooked up. Now, we are here Monday through Friday. Monday through Thursday from 9 to 5, and then on Fridays from noon to 5. And, of course, we acknowledge area birthdays Monday through Friday on WBTM at around 3:45. We do Saturdays with Fridays and Sundays with Mondays, all a courtesy of URW. Ooh, looking for some hot stuff. You know where maybe I could find some hot stuff? Here's Donna Summer. In the summertime.

0: Yeah, that would be 793-1330, Charlie Puth on 102.5-1330 WBTM. And let's take a look at events occurring on the 3rd of September in history. In 1777, the flag of the United States was flown in battle for the first time ever at Cooch's Bridge, Delaware, where a skirmish broke out during the American Revolutionary War. 1783, the Treaty of Paris was officially signed in Paris. It ended the American Revolutionary War between Great Britain and the United States. 1833, the New York Sun began publishing. It was our first daily newspaper. 1838, abolitionist Frederick Douglass escaped from slavery disguised as a sailor. And it was this date in 1928, future Baseball Hall of Famer Ty Cobb recorded his 4,191st and final career hit as a pinch hitter for the Philadelphia A's in a 6-1 loss against the Washington Senators.
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0: This might serve, just thinking about it, to cool you off a bit.

Well, did that help? Does that make you feel any better, any cooler? You know, little ditty there, cold as ice. The foursome known as Foreigner at 4:05, hour two with Al Baby as we're honing in on Labor Day weekend. Do you have the whole weekend to yourself? I mean, when you finish up on Friday, are you going to be out Saturday, Sunday, and Monday and not return until Tuesday? Is that the kind of shape you're in? If so, kudos to you. Congratulations. I don't know how many people can really say that. But if you can say that, that is terrific. To finish up tomorrow and be off Saturday, Sunday, and Monday and go back to work on Tuesday. Sounds nice, doesn't it? Absolutely it does. Something else that sounds nice, and that's My Possums on 41. The little oasis in the desert. And remember, we got the Mama Possums trivia coming up at around 4:35, 4:40 this afternoon. Looking for you to be ready to participate, to answer my trivia question and win your choice of any combo meal or maybe a couple of milkshakes. Yeah. So you got a choice there. A combo meal, of which there are five from which to choose, or a couple of milkshakes, and you got six different flavors from which to choose, and you might want to think seriously about them milkshakes. I'll tell you what, on a day like today, you cruise in there, the air conditioner is working beautifully, and you sit down, you relax, you chill, have a little conversation with whoever you go in there with. If you

when they're alone, you're bound to see somebody you know. You'll strike up a little conversation. You'll gulp down that. Well, no, you'll probably take it easy with that milkshake. You don't want to gulp it down. You want to enjoy it. And that you will. Voted best milkshakes in Danville and surrounding area. So you're getting the creme de la creme of milkshakes when you buy yours from Ma Possum's on 41. You can do the banana milkshake. In fact, Bryn, who was one of our birthday people around 3:45, her dad took her to Ma Possum's to wine and dine, and she had the banana milkshake, and she was ecstatic. She loved it. So I think you will as well. A banana milkshake made with fresh bananas. Think about it. Man, it'll chill you to your bone. But that's what you want on a day like today. And there's the mocha milkshake, the Oreo milkshake, and then you got your basic flavors, strawberry, chocolate, and vanilla. You can't go wrong. Think about it. Give it some serious consideration. Maybe grab yourself a dog to go with the shake or a burger to go with the shake. You know, the dogs, again, voted best dogs in Danville and surrounding area. You can't miss, you can't go wrong when you visit my folks at Ma Possum's on 41.

at my possums on 41. The little oasis in the desert. Let them help. Yeah, they'll be more than happy to help you. And so will these characters. Post Malone and Morgan Wallen right here on WBTM. Oh, Daddy.

0: Anna Nancy, the Wilsons, collectively known as Hart, looking at 18 minutes after 4 o'clock. And in some URW breaking news, a pointed dispute broke out in the Lindsey Clancy murder trial today over a report that one juror is refusing to follow the judge's instructions on the law. Defense attorney Kevin Reddington told the court that the jury foreperson had reported, and I quote, "There's one juror who refuses to listen to the law," end quote, on reasonable doubt. Reddington argued the judge's earlier instruction did not go far enough and asked him to remove the juror. Judge William Sullivan declined to remove the juror, calling the discharge of a deliberating juror, and I quote, "a sensitive undertaking." So some URW breaking news. And it's things are heating up, it appears. And trial is captivating not only folks in this country, but all around the world, people who are aware of the Lindsey Clancy murder trial. WBTM 419, Sabrina Carpenter doing her thing on the radio.
1: It's

22 minutes after 4 o'clock as we get closer and closer to Ma Possum's Trivia. Looking forward to your participation. Remember that number, 793-1330. I'll give you a question, give you three possible answers. Only one of the three is the correct answer. You pick it and you win. It's as easy and as simple as that. Does the name Victor Miller mean anything to you? Victor Miller. Well, he was the screenwriter behind the original Friday the 13th. You remember that series, Friday the 13th? Well, he was the screenwriter behind the original Friday the 13th. The old boy has passed away at age 86. I'm pretty sure that he's dead. I mean, all reports indicate that he's dead. Or perhaps maybe that's just what he wants you to think. And perhaps maybe he's waiting to make his return from the bottom of the lake.

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0: As we look forward, weather-wise, what is in store? Well, first off, let me remind you that you're under a heat advisory until 8 o'clock. Tonight, mostly clear, lows 76. Tomorrow, increasing clouds, hot, 30% chance after 3, highs around 100. Tomorrow night, a slight chance, low 74. Saturday, it's a 70% chance, highs getting on up to 96. And then Sunday, unbelievable, a 40% chance, but highs only reaching 84. Goodness, maybe that'll turn things around. Maybe that is the beginning of the turnaround. We'll see. Downtown, 99 degrees. Feeling like 102. 101 we actually got on the old thermometer. That is today's high temperature, 101. And that is a look at your weather from 102.5 and 13.

Barry, Morris, and Robin. And of course, we know that Barry the other day celebrated birthday number 80, the only surviving member of the Gibb Brothers. We are 22 and a half away from 5 o'clock. It is that special time on the radio. Yes, it is Ma Possum's Trivia Time. Sponsored by Ma Possum's on 41, the little oasis in the desert. Let's see how you fare today. Will you bring...

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0: Well, here we go for Mama Possum's trivia. Who is this?
1: Pat Dalton.
0: Hello there, Pat. How you be, baby?
1: I'm good. How are you?
0: I'm doing good, darling. I got a good question for you, Pat. How many years of schooling

0: Did Ben Franklin have? You know old Ben. I mean, I think you knew him personally back in the day, did you not?
1: He's so full of jokes.
0: Did he have 2, 3, or 4 years of schooling? Ben Franklin, what are you thinking, Pat Dalton?
1: I'm going to say 2.
0: You're going to say 2. What is the logic behind 2?
1: It's no logic. It's just crossing fingers.
0: Are you doing this without your friend? Or is your friend right there?
1: He's been sleeping all afternoon.
0: Oh, well, we don't want to disturb Charlie now, so we need to keep it low key. So your answer is 2. You think that Ben Franklin only had 2 years of schooling. That's your final answer, Pat Dalton?
1: That's going to be my final answer.
0: Well, Pat Dalton, you are right.
1: Great, great.
0: He had a year of grammar school, and he had a year with a private teacher. And that was it for the wise one, Ben Franklin. And speaking of the wise one, Pat Dalton, accolade after accolade to you. Previously, in a previous life, you were on Mount Rushmore, right?
1: Yes.
0: You're not just another pretty face, Pat Dalton. I just want you to know that.
1: Well, thank you. I try.
0: Pat Dalton, congratulations to you. Hold the line and reminding you that we're going to play Ma Possum's Trivia again tomorrow, right here, about 24 hours from now. And it'll be your chance to do what Pat just did, and that's win. And that's what we want you to do. From Ma Possum's on 41, that little oasis in the desert.
2: 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WBTM.
0: Uh-oh. Check your calendar. You know what day this is, don't you? Absolutely you do. How could you not? The 3rd of September, the day you and I will always remember. Here come the temps.

Ye was Shona. Dennis Edwards in the tips, 8 minutes away from 5 o'clock. Wondering what the temperature is. It's 100 degrees. Our high for the day, 101. The heat index stands at 103. It is another sweltering day in Big D. But I'm going to try to make things better for you. I want you to close your eyes and think happy thoughts and cooler thoughts, much cooler thoughts. Visualize this.

Feeling better? I thought so. Well, at least I hope so. Leroy Anderson, my goodness. Well, you realize in a few months, that's going to be pretty much what you're going to be hearing on the radio. That's right. It's not that far off, so prepare yourself. And don't forget to attend the Fall Bazaar this Saturday, because there are going to be some great Christmas gift ideas and decorations and things. Not only that, but everything else under the sun. 100 vendors. In fact, actually over 100 vendors inside and out. So make it a point to be a part of the Fall Bazaar, because many of those folks are not going to be at the Holiday Bazaar in November. And these folks have got a lot to bring to the table, and you're going to want to cash in. 8 to 2, we'll be broadcasting from 8 to 10. Community Market, Farmers Market, Craig Head Street, downtown. Don't forget now, when you get off from work, you know where you need to head. That's right, Ma Possum's out there on 41. Grab yourself maybe a barbecue sandwich or a grilled chicken sandwich. Or you might want to jump all over that classic BLT with 5 strips of bacon. Oh, my. Or get yourself 2 or 3 hot dogs. Make sure you load it up with that homemade chili, because that's what makes those dogs. You can go Jesse Jones or you can go all beef. That's right. And, of course, burgers galore. That's a third of a pound of seasoned meat right there on that bun. And you can double up if you want to and get 2/3 of beef on a bun. Just depends on how hungry you are. And to go along with it, or maybe to top it off, a milkshake, a Coke float, or maybe a cup or cone of ice cream. Certainly would go good with what we're experiencing today, don't you think? You can do chocolate, you can do vanilla, or a combination of both. It's all there waiting on you. Ma Possum's, 41. You know, that little oasis in the desert. Got the dream team out there working, as always, taking care of business and taking care of you. And remember, they're open till 8.

0: You should avoid a flock of seagulls at all cost, or else cover up. 99 degrees, feeling like 102. We finally got a little bit of a breeze going out of the north at about 16 miles an hour. Doesn't look like it's trying to do anything out there, does it, Kenny? Okay. All right, well, nice to have a little breeze to go with everything else. All right, let's take a look here and check on some events occurring on the 3rd of September in history. In 1929, the Dow Jones Industrial Average reached an all-time high of 381.17. Just call it 381. Can you imagine now? That's the Dow Jones Industrial Average in 1929. Its all-time high was 381. And yesterday, it was 53,062. So things tend to change as time goes on. Oh, don't they ever? And then, after that all-time high of 381, it was shortly followed by the crash of 1929. 10 years later, in 39, WW2, you know the big one? Britain declared war on Germany after the invasion of Poland by Germany. France followed 6 hours later, quickly joined by Australia, New Zealand, South Africa, and Canada. 1940, Adolf Hitler ordered an invasion of Great Britain for September 21st. 1944, the 68th and last transport of Dutch Jews, including Anne Frank, from Westerbork, left for the Auschwitz concentration camp. And it was this date in 64, jumping 20 years, Attorney General Robert F. Kennedy resigned.
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0: Alex Warren on 102.5 1330 WBTM. And prior to old Alex, we had Hathaway. You know, what is love? That's a good question, isn't it? It's our $64,000 question is what it is. 11 minutes after 5 o'clock. And we mentioned what yesterday happened with the Dow Jones. Today, oh my goodness, we've had a couple of days in a row here where the Dow Jones is kicking rear ends and taking names. Today, the Dow was up 624 points, closing at 53,686. Wow. That's pretty darn good, don't you think? Not bad. Well, we just hope that it will continue that trajectory of being in positive territory. Boy, if it can take leaps like that, boy, that would be wonderful. But it's not going to be like that every single day. But today, it was a very nice day. Again, the Dow up 624 points, closing at 53,686.
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0: Back for its fourth year, the Danville Community Market is hosting the Fall Bazaar, Saturday, 8 till 2. Hi, this is Alex. I'll be there 8 till 10. 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

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Woo! Speaking of love, I feel like I'm drowning in it. Somebody needs to throw me a rope or give me a life jacket. This is Jumpin' Joe C.

0: Miss Cyrus Smiley on WBTM, 20 minutes after 5 o'clock. Well, in case you haven't heard, Tiger Woods, you know, had his driver's license suspended for 5 years yesterday after pleading guilty to reckless driving in connection with that Florida crash that led to his DUI arrest. It's a long time, you know, to be sitting on the sidelines, but he'll be chauffeured wherever he goes from this point on, at least for the next 5 years. So I guess it's safe to say that the only driving that our friend Tiger will be doing will be at the range.
1: You never know what he'll say.
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2: weather. Woo! Okay, you asked for it. I'm going to give it to you. Heat advisory till 8 o'clock. Bear that in mind. Not that I really need to tell you that. Mostly clear skies tonight, low 76. Tomorrow, increasing clouds. Hot once again. 30% chance of activity after 3. Highs around, well, kind of like today, around

100. Tomorrow night, a slight chance, low 74. Saturday, as we broadcast from the Fall Bazaar, Farmers Market, Community Market, Crackhead Street, downtown. It's in progress 8 until 2. We'll be there 8 till 10. That's right. Saturday, 70% chance of precipitation activity. Highs getting on up to 96. But a big reprieve coming on Sunday, 40% chance. Highs only making it to 84. Goodness. Downtown, I'm looking at 101. That's right. We've hit it once again. Hit it earlier. We've hit it again. 101, and that is today's high temperature. It feels like 103. Not that you can discern the difference. Who could? Winds at the moment, we got a little bit, but let's just say it's on the calm side. And that's a look at your weather from 102.5 and 30.

Yeah, hopefully we can find her in good stead. 1025 1330. WBTM as we roll home together. 535. Here they come. Watch out now. We got those fine young cannibals here on the radio.

0: Well, it's starting to cool off a bit. We're down to 99 degrees. Aren't you feeling so much better? Right. Here's our thought for today. If you were born in September, and you know who you are, it's pretty obvious that your parents started their new year with a bang.
1: How do you make your afternoon sound better?
2: It's simple. Two words.
1: Alex Vardarvis.
3: What?
1: Alex Varva. Var.
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1: Alex Varvitas.
3: What?
1: Vardarvis.
2: What?
1: I think that's really what it says. Alex Vardarvis.
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0: Did I say September? I must have. Here come the elements.

Earth, Wind, and Fire, Maurice White and Company 545 WBTM. And just kind of looking at the temperatures, the daytime temperatures, tomorrow, pretty much like today, around 100. Saturday, 96. Sunday, very nice, 84. As we're into the Labor Day weekend, okay? Saturday, 96. Sunday, 84. Labor Day, 84. That's right, 84 for Labor Day. When you head back to work on Tuesday, 87. Wednesday, 92. So we're having a bit of a turnaround, it appears. It's coming. Just hang in there, brothers and sisters. WBTM, here's Katie.

El Sayed, the candidate, you know, running for office, national office in Michigan, probably didn't like that song because it's called Fireworks, you know. And he's not a real big fan of fireworks, you understand, El Sayed. Oh, well. WBTM, it's the late Prince on BTM.

Adam, Jack, and Ryan, AJR, the Met Brothers on WBTM. 4 minutes away from 6 o'clock. We got the Mambo number 5. This is Leapin' Lou.

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4: Yeah, buddy, that will be unfolding tomorrow, as he said, from 8 to 10. Get your Labor Day weekend off to a terrific start. Let's go ahead and take a look at some other activities that occurred on the 3rd of September in history. In 64, the Wilderness Act was signed into law by President Lyndon Johnson. In 67, Sweden began driving on the right-hand side of the road. In 71... John Lennon left the UK for New York City, never to return. And it was this date in 73, Jerry Lewis's 8th muscular dystrophy telethon was held.
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Well, if you're above ground, that'll certainly make you feel guilty, won't it? Only the good die young. The Piano Man, Billy Joel, 605, 55 left with Al, baby. 99 degrees with a high of 101, that 99 feeling like 103. And winds, shall we say, remain on the calm side. At one moment in time this afternoon, we had a little outburst, and it got up to about 13, 14, 15 miles an hour. But I haven't seen that before or since, to be perfectly honest with you. Wall Street today, in case you missed it, the Dow was up 624 points, closing at 53,686.

Dean Lewis on WDBTM, 9 minutes after 6 o'clock, and we've got some URW breaking news. It appears that University of North Carolina football general manager Michael Lombardi, the highest paid general manager in college football, resigned today after a tumultuous tenure in Chapel Hill working alongside Bill Belichick. But the investigation is still ongoing, and lawyers hired by the university are now focused on behaviors by defensive coordinator Steve Belichick. Lombardi, 67, a longtime Bill Belichick confidant, was placed on paid administrative leave the 27th of July. 3 days later, the university announced its investigation, citing concerns over allegations that led to Lombardi being placed on leave. The university said the university will continue its ongoing investigation and will consider all appropriate corrective actions responsive to the information it learns. Lawyers hired to conduct the investigation are also questioning people about whether defensive coordinator Steve Belichick used drugs on the job or provided drugs to at least one player, and separately about whether a member of UNC's recruiting staff had a sexual relationship with a player. They also asked about possible sexual relationships between assistant coaches and recruiting staff. The resignation and new details about the investigation add to a multi-layered saga that has unfolded since UNC hired NFL coaching legend Bill Belichick in late 24 to elevate its football program. The head coach's tenure has generated far more off-field headlines than on-field success, including allegations of a divided locker room, questions about the influence his girlfriend has over his media projects, a spate of traffic citations and parking complaints, and the suspension of an assistant coach that coincided with a memo reminding members of the program that selling complimentary tickets could violate NCAA rules. So again, the University of North Carolina football general manager Michael Lombardi, the highest paid general manager in college football, has resigned as of today after a tumultuous tenure in Chapel Hill working alongside Bill Belichick. Well, sounds like there's a mess, and a huge mess that has unfolded, is unfolding, and apparently will continue to unfold, and we'll see where all of this goes. But the University of North Carolina football program is definitely under the microscope. I'm just pleased it's not the basketball program, to which I adore immensely. WBTM, this is The Cutting Crew.

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1025 1330 WBTM, 20 minutes after 6 o'clock. 40 to go with Al Baby. And Labor Day weekend is looming. Yes, it is. Well, did you hear about this? Interesting. Australian police are warning the public not to approach below-deck Mediterranean star Nathan Gallagher. Again, Australian police warning the public not to approach below-deck Mediterranean star Nathan Gallagher, who allegedly fled the country of Australia while wanted on domestic violence charges. Ooh. Now, it's my understanding, you don't necessarily have to hold me to this, but it's my understanding the punishment for domestic violence in Australia is rather, it's kind of Looney Tune. It's kind of crazy, really. I've been told they make you fight a kangaroo. Hell, I'd be on the run, too.

Where Are You, James Garner? You remember Jim Rockford, don't you? Mike Post, 102.5, 13th.

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1: Advisory remains in effect until 8 this evening. Tonight, mostly clear, lows of 76. Tomorrow, increasing clouds and hot, 30% chance after 3. Highs around 100 tomorrow again. Tomorrow night, a slight chance, lows 74. Saturday, 70% chance. Highs 96, but the reprieve is coming. Sunday, a 40% chance. Highs only to 84. And that same temperature awaits you on Labor Day. That's right, 84 degrees for Labor Day. So, your Labor Day weekend, 96 Saturday, 84 Sunday, 84 on Labor Day Monday. And as you head back to work on Tuesday, 87, Wednesday, 92. That's what they're thinking, that's what they're saying, at least at this moment in time. Subject to change, of course. Any forecast, subject to change. Spur of the moment, you know. Downtown, 98 degrees. Today's high temperature, 101. That 98 feeling like 103. And that's your forecast from 102.5 and 13.5.

1025 1330 WBTM, and I thought you might find this rather interesting. The deepest hole that humans have ever dug is only about 7.6 miles deep. Now, I mean, that's, when you think about it, that's pretty deep. 7.6 miles. Wow. But at the same time, you got to understand that the radius of the Earth is 3,959 miles. And the biggest and deepest hole ever dug, again, about 7.6 miles deep. So, yeah, when you think about it, we have literally just scratched the surface. Ooh, no doubt about that, Jackson. 18 away from 7. Good night, Mike.

Jelly Roll and Brandon Lake, WBTM, and let's go ahead and check on celebrities having birthdays on this third day of September, the day you'll always remember. Kaia Gerber, the model, she is 25. Snowboarder Shaun White, lordy, lordy. Charlie Sheen, 2 1/2 Men. You know, Charlie had a real bad problem there a few years ago, didn't he? Yeah, things were kind of messed up between his ears. I think maybe he's gotten somewhat straightened out. Charlie Sheen is 61. And how about this? Al Jardine, longtime Beach Boy. Guitarist for the boys, as a matter of fact. Al Jardine coming in at 84. Wow. Son of a gun. Well, I'll tell you what we're going to do. Let's slip this one in honor of Al Jardine, the longtime Beach Boy.

0: Mighty King Harvest on the radio, WBTM, and a final look at events happening on September 3rd. Back in 1974, NBA guard Oscar Robertson, the Big O, retired. In 77, it was the last broadcast of the Mary Tyler Moore Show on CBS. 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In 95, the Jacksonville Jaguars lost their first NFL game ever. Lost to Houston 10-3. And it was this date 6 years ago, actor Robert Pattinson tested positive for COVID-19, shutting down production of the Batman film that he was in the process of shooting. Well, here it is at 7 o'clock, and I've got 97 degrees. Again, today's high temperature was 101. That 97, in case you're interested, is feeling like 103.
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The classic hits you love. Bye.

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